0: el día se termina.
1: Los hits, no.
0: No. Los hits, no. Metro Power Hits.
1: Power Hits.

0: Before you go, there's something I want you to have.
1: 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But wait a minute, isn't this?
0: Yeah, yes it is.
1: But I thought the old lady dropped it into the ocean in the air.
0: Well, baby, I went down and got it for you.

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1: It's Mr. 305 checking in for the remix. You know they had a 75 Street Brazil. Well, this year's gonna be called Gaiocho. Que hola, Gata, que hola, Omega. And this is how we gonna do it.